0: Q-Music.
1: Ask for money and get advice. Ask for advice, get money twice. I'm from the dirty, but that Chico nice. Y'all call it a moment, I call it life.

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1: Cameron Whitcomb. Ask me how we go. I say I'm fine. Q.
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0: En dit is Q Music.
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0: 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De Q Music Alarmschijf.
3: Hey, this is Taylor Swift and you're listening to my new